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1: 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This Tuesday, we're looking at sunny skies, a high of 82, and winds up to 5 miles per hour. Tonight, we can expect mostly clear skies and a low of 60. And then tomorrow, Wednesday, we'll see sunny skies, a high of 86, and calm wind. Thanks for tuning in. This is your true oldies weather on FM 92.7.

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And then I saw the Jag slide into the curve. I know I'll never forget that horrible sight. I guess I found out for myself that everyone was right.

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1: 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We're flashing back to
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1: The number five song of the week was by the Isley Brothers. They had two top five pop hits in their career, and this was one of them, Fight the Power. 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
3: I learned the truth at 17, their love was meant for beauty queens.
1: The number three seller on the charts was by John Denver. It was a two-sided hit, on one side, Calypso, and on the other, I'm Sorry.

At number two, the biggest hit ever for David Bowie, with a little help from his friend John Lennon, this is Fame. Fame, take things over. Fame, loose, hard to swallow. And the number one monster hit in America on September the 15th, 1975, was by Glen Campbell. It was his first top five record in six long years. A comeback smash called Rhinestone Cowboy. Number one on the True Oldies Channel.

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1: It's Riley Green, and I'm here with Boot Barn.
2: When I was growing up in Alabama, we didn't have cowboys. Just small tracts of land, no big open fields. And to me, a cowboy was somebody that was tough, that wasn't scared to work. My dad was kind of a cowboy in my eyes. You know, he built houses his whole life. You have to have a pretty good work ethic to get up every morning and go do construction work in a hot sun in Alabama. And that was our version of a cowboy where I grew up.
1: Riley Green and Boot Barn, sharing a deep respect for the cowboy way.
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1: 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This Tuesday, we're looking at sunny skies, a high of 82 and winds up to 5 miles per hour. Tonight, we can expect mostly clear skies and a low of 60. And then tomorrow, Wednesday, we'll see sunny skies, a high of 86 and calm wind. Thanks for tuning in. 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
1: 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This Tuesday, we're looking at sunny skies, a high of 82, and winds up to 5 miles per hour. Tonight, we can expect mostly clear skies and a low of 60. And then tomorrow, Wednesday, we'll see sunny skies, a high of 86, and calm wind. Thanks for tuning in. 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
1: 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This Tuesday, we're looking at sunny skies, a high of 82, and winds up to 5 miles per hour. Tonight, we can expect mostly clear skies and a low of 60. And then tomorrow, Wednesday, we'll see sunny skies, a high of 86, and calm wind. Thanks for tuning in. 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
1: 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Tonight, we can expect mostly clear skies and a low of 60. And then tomorrow, Wednesday, we'll see sunny skies, a high of 86, and calm wind. Thanks for tuning in. 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
1: 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Tonight, we can expect mostly clear skies and a low of 60. And then tomorrow, Wednesday, we'll see sunny skies, a high of 86, and calm wind. Thanks for tuning in. 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
1: 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Tonight, we can expect mostly clear skies and a low of 60. And then tomorrow, Wednesday, we'll see sunny skies, a high of 86, and calm wind. Thanks for tuning in. 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

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And that's when you got some. Yeah. Now let's go one time.

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1: 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Tonight, we can expect mostly clear skies and a low of 60. And then tomorrow, Wednesday, we'll see sunny skies, a high of 86, and calm wind. Thanks for tuning in. 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
1: 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Tonight, we can expect mostly clear skies and a low of 60. And then tomorrow, Wednesday, we'll see sunny skies, a high of 86, and calm wind. Thanks for tuning in. 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

0: playing the songs you can sing along with every day. I'm Scott. You're locked in on the True Oldies Channel. And it goes like
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1: 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Tonight, we can expect mostly clear skies and a low of 60. And then tomorrow, Wednesday, we'll see sunny skies, a high of 86, and calm wind. Thanks for tuning in. 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
1: 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Tonight, we can expect mostly clear skies and a low of 60. And then tomorrow, Wednesday, we'll see sunny skies, a high of 86, and calm wind. Thanks for tuning in. 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
1: 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Tonight, we can expect mostly clear skies and a low of 60. And then tomorrow, Wednesday, we'll see sunny skies, a high of 86, and calm wind. 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
1: 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Tonight, we can expect mostly clear skies and a low of 60. And then tomorrow, Wednesday, we'll see sunny skies, a high of 86, and calm wind. Thanks for tuning in. 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
1: I'm Audrey Birch, bringing you your True Oldies weather on FM 92.7. Tonight, we can expect mostly clear skies and a low of 60. And then tomorrow, Wednesday, we'll see sunny skies, a high of 86, and calm wind. 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
1: 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Tonight, we can expect mostly clear skies and a low of 60. And then tomorrow, Wednesday, we'll see sunny skies, a high of 86, and calm wind. 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

0: You're on the Feel Good Station, known as the True Oldies Channel. I'm Scott, taking a look at the rock and roll calendar opened up to today's date,
1: September 16th.
0: Let's see what happened on this day in music history. In the handy-dandy True Oldies birthday book, blues legend B.B. King was born, and so was Chicago singer-songwriter Richard Marx. On this date in 1963, the Beatles released their third single in America. It was called She Loves You.
2: She loves you.
0: September 16, 1970, the British music magazine known as Melody Maker published their annual popularity poll. And for the first time in 8 years, the most popular band was not the Beatles. They were dethroned by a new group called Led Zeppelin. And it was on September 16, 1964, that ABC launched a new TV series called Shindig. And on their first show, they had the great Sam Cooke, the Everly Brothers, and this great duo from Los Angeles. It's the Righteous Brothers playing now on the TOC.

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1: He's Scott Shannon. And he hangs out right here
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0: You're on the True Oldies channel, the very popular radio station that's trying to keep the music alive. One great song right after another. In the zone,
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0: 7. Tonight, we can expect a 30% chance of showers and thunder, partly cloudy skies, and a low of 66. And then tomorrow, Thursday, we're looking at a 70% chance of showers and thunder, partly sunny skies, a high of 84, and winds up to 6 miles per hour. Thanks for tuning in. 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
1: 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On this Monday, let's talk about Elon Musk, the richest man in the world, technical genius, controversial guy now that he has allied himself with President Trump. That has cost Mr. Musk. A lot of people who do not like Mr. Trump have turned on Elon with a vengeance. They are not buying his cars. They are running him down. And even the extremists are attacking Tesla situations. That obviously is wrong, unacceptable, and we expect the FBI to deal with it very aggressively. Now, I spoke with Mr. Musk for the first time a week ago today. I had met him very briefly, but never had a conversation with him. And we spoke for about 20 minutes about presenting Doge facts. So I am a trained journalist. I present facts to you on the radio, and I do a television broadcast and no spin news every night. I know how to present. So I said, take the emotion out of it. And Elon Musk asked me about this. I didn't volunteer it. I said, when you talk to the folks, tell them what you have and how you got it. Facts, facts, facts. Don't inject politics into this. We need watchdogs to expose federal spending fraud. And that's your job. I hope Mr. Musk takes my advice. Back in a moment. Bill O'Reilly here. 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
2: 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This Wednesday, we'll see sunny skies, a high of 87, and calm wind. Tonight, we can expect a 30% chance of showers and thunder, partly cloudy skies, and a low of 66. And then tomorrow, Thursday, we're looking at a 70% chance of showers and thunder, partly sunny skies, a high of 84, and winds up to 6 miles per hour. Thanks for tuning in. This is your True Oldies weather on FM 92.7.
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1: This is Scott the DJ, and I've got the True Oldies Time Machine all set to flash back to the 1960s.
2: 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Here's the list. Let's check it out.
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1: The fourth biggest song from the 60s with a girl's name in the title came out in 62. It was the first big smash for the Four Seasons, and it was all about a girl named Sherry. Back in 1968, our number 3 song had everybody crying. Bobby Goldsboro sang the sad song about honey. And honey.

The number two song from the Time Machine came out in 1961. It's a story that's sad but true about a girl named Runaround Sue. Yeah, my-

And the biggest hit from the 60s with a girl's name in the title came from the spring of 1960. It's Don and Phil Everly with a song they wrote called Kathy's Clown on the True Oldies Channel.

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0: You're on the True Oldies Channel, keeping the music alive, one great song at a time. 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
1: 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This Wednesday, we'll see sunny skies, a high of 87, and calm wind. Tonight, we can expect a 30% chance of showers and thunder, partly cloudy skies, and a low of 66. And then tomorrow, Thursday, we're looking at a 70% chance of showers and thunder, partly sunny skies, a high of 84, and winds up to 6 miles per hour. Thanks for tuning in. 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

0: Turn it up, feel good. 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
1: 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This Wednesday, we'll see sunny skies, a high of 87, and calm wind. Tonight, we can expect a 30% chance of showers and thunder, partly cloudy skies, and a low of 66. And then tomorrow, Thursday, we're looking at a 70% chance of showers and thunder, partly sunny skies, a high of 84, and winds up to 6 miles per hour. Thanks for tuning in. 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

0: You're on the Feel Good Station, known as the True Oldies Channel. I'm Scott, taking a look at the rock and roll calendar opened up to today's date,
1: September 16th.
0: Let's see what happened on this day in music history. In the handy-dandy True Oldies birthday book, blues legend B.B. King was born, and so was Chicago singer-songwriter Richard Marx. On this date in 1963, the Beatles released their third single in America. It was called She Loves You.
2: She loves you.
0: September 16, 1970, the British music magazine known as Melody Maker published their annual popularity poll. And for the first time in 8 years, the most popular band was not the Beatles. They were dethroned by a new group called Led Zeppelin. And it was on September 16, 1964, that ABC launched a new TV series called Shindig. And on their first show, they had the great Sam Cooke, the Everly Brothers, and this great duo from Los Angeles. It's the Righteous Brothers playing now on the TOC.

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1: 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This Wednesday, we'll see sunny skies, a high of 87, and calm wind. Tonight, we can expect a 30% chance of showers and thunder, partly cloudy skies, and a low of 66. And then tomorrow, Thursday, we're looking at a 70% chance of showers and thunder, partly sunny skies, a high of 84, and winds up to 6 miles per hour. Thanks for tuning in. 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
2: 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This Wednesday, we'll see sunny skies, a high of 87, and calm wind. Tonight, we can expect a 30% chance of showers and thunder, partly cloudy skies, and a low of 66. And then tomorrow, Thursday, we're looking at a 70% chance of showers and thunder, partly sunny skies, a high of 84, and winds up to 6 miles per hour. Thanks for tuning in. 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
1: This is Scott the DJ, and I've got the True Oldies Time Machine all set to flash back to the 1960s.
2: We're going to roll out the five biggest 60s hits with girls' names in the title. Here's the list. Let's check it out.
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1: The fourth biggest song from the 60s with a girl's name in the title came out in 62. It was the first big smash for the Four Seasons, and it was all about a girl named Sherry.

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Bobby Goldsboro sang the sad song about honey. And honey.

The number two song from the Time Machine came out in 1961. It's a story that's sad but true about a girl named Runaround Sue. Yeah.

0: dude.
1: And the biggest hit from the 60s with a girl's name in the title came from the spring of 1960. It's Don and Phil Everly with a song they wrote called Kathy's Clown on the True Oldies Channel.

0: Here on the True Oldies Channel, keeping the music alive, one great song at a time. It's Wednesday, Shannon's on the TOC.
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1: 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This Wednesday, we'll see sunny skies, a high of 87, and calm wind. Tonight, we can expect a 30% chance of showers and thunder, partly cloudy skies, and a low of 66. And then tomorrow, Thursday, we're looking at a 70% chance of showers and thunder, partly sunny skies, a high of 84, and winds up to 6 miles per hour. Thanks for tuning in. 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

0: 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Michael Scott Chatham, proud to be right here on the air everywhere. 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
1: 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This Wednesday, we'll see sunny skies, a high of 87, and calm wind. Tonight, we can expect a 30% chance of showers and thunder, partly cloudy skies, and a low of 66. And then tomorrow, Thursday, we're looking at a 70% chance of showers and thunder, partly sunny skies, a high of 84, and winds up to 6 miles per hour. Thanks for tuning in. This is your True Oldies weather on FM 92.7.
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0: every now and then, I think you might like to hear something from us. Nice and easy. But there's just one thing, you see. We never, ever do nothing nice and easy. We always do it nice and rough. 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But then we're going to do the finish rough. It's the way we do Proud Mary. Rolling on a river. 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
1: 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This Wednesday, we'll see sunny skies, a high of 87.

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1: 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This Wednesday, we'll see sunny skies, a high of 87, and calm wind. Tonight, we can expect a 30% chance of showers and thunder, partly cloudy skies, and a low of 66. And then tomorrow, Thursday, we're looking at a 70% chance of showers and thunder, partly sunny skies, a high of 84, and winds up to 6 miles per hour. Thanks for tuning in. 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
1: 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This Wednesday, we'll see sunny skies, a high of 87, and calm wind. Tonight, we can expect a 30% chance of showers and thunder, partly cloudy skies, and a low of 66. And then tomorrow, Thursday, we're looking at a 70% chance of showers and thunder, partly sunny skies, a high of 84, and winds up to 6 miles per hour. Thanks for tuning in. This is your True Oldies weather on FM 92.7.
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0: You're on the True Oldies Channel, keeping the music alive, one great song at a time. 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

0: Turn it up, feel good. Michael Scott Shannon right here in the Mothership Studios. 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
1: 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This Wednesday, we'll see sunny skies, a high of 87, and calm wind. Tonight, we can expect a 30% chance of showers and thunder, partly cloudy skies, and a low of 66. And then tomorrow, Thursday, we're looking at a 70% chance of showers and thunder, partly sunny skies, a high of 84, and winds up to 6 miles per hour. Thanks for tuning in. This is your True Oldies weather on FM 92.7.
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0: You're on the Feel Good Station, known as the True Oldies Channel. I'm Scott, taking a look at the rock and roll calendar opened up to today's date,
1: September 16th.
0: Let's see what happened on this day in music history. In the handy-dandy True Oldies birthday book, blues legend B.B. King was born, and so was Chicago singer-songwriter Richard Marx. On this date in 1963, the Beatles released their third single in America. It was called She Loves You.
2: She loves you.
0: September 16, 1970, the British music magazine known as Melody Maker published their annual popularity poll. And for the first time in 8 years, the most popular band was not the Beatles. They were dethroned by a new group called Led Zeppelin. And it was on September 16, 1964, that ABC launched a new TV series called Shindig. And on their first show, they had the great Sam Cooke, the Everly Brothers, and this great duo from Los Angeles. It's the Righteous Brothers playing now on the TOC.

0: You're on the True Oldies Channel, keeping the music alive, one great song at a time. 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
1: 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This Wednesday, we'll see sunny skies, a high of 87, and calm wind. Tonight, we can expect a 30% chance of showers and thunder, partly cloudy skies, and a low of 66. And then tomorrow, Thursday, we're looking at a 70% chance of showers and thunder, partly sunny skies, a high of 84, and winds up to 6 miles per hour. Thanks for tuning in. This is your True Oldies weather on FM 92.7.
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1: 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This Wednesday, we'll see sunny skies, a high of 87, and calm wind. Tonight, we can expect a 30% chance of showers and thunder, partly cloudy skies, and a low of 66. And then tomorrow, Thursday, we're looking at a 70% chance of showers and thunder, partly sunny skies, a high of 84, and winds up to 6 miles per hour. Thanks for tuning in. 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
1: 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This Wednesday, we'll see sunny skies, a high of 87, and calm wind. Tonight, we can expect a 30% chance of showers and thunder, partly cloudy skies, and a low of 66. And then tomorrow, Thursday, we're looking at a 70% chance of showers and thunder, partly sunny skies, a high of 84, and winds up to 6 miles per hour. Thanks for tuning in. This is your True Oldies weather on FM 92.7.
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1: 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This Wednesday, we'll see sunny skies, a high of 87, and calm wind. Tonight, we can expect a 30% chance of showers and thunder, partly cloudy skies, and a low of 66. And then tomorrow, Thursday, we're looking at a 70% chance of showers and thunder, partly sunny skies, a high of 84, and winds up to 6 miles per hour. 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
2: 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Here's the list. 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
1: The fourth biggest song from the 60s with a girl's name in the title came out in 62. It was the first big smash for the Four Seasons, and it was all about a girl named Sherry. Back in 1968, our number 3 song had everybody crying. Bobby Goldsboro sang the sad song about honey.
4: And honey.

The number two song from the Time Machine came out in 1961. It's a story that's sad but true about a girl named Runaround Sue. Yeah.

And the biggest hit from the 60s with a girl's name in the title came from the spring of 1960. It's Don and Phil Everly with a song they wrote called Kathy's Clown on the True Oldies Channel.

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0: 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Michael Scott Chatham, proud to be right here on the air everywhere. 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
1: 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This Wednesday, we'll see sunny skies, a high of 87, and calm wind. Tonight, we can expect a 30% chance of showers and thunder, partly cloudy skies, and a low of 66. And then tomorrow, Thursday, we're looking at a 70% chance of showers and thunder, partly sunny skies, a high of 84, and winds up to 6 miles per hour. Thanks for tuning in. This is your True Oldies weather on FM 92.7.
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playing one great oldie after another on the TOC Hump Day, and Robbie Bridges plugged in and rolling. Man, I wish it was a holiday week again. I've been feeling that way all week long. This week is dragging after we had the short Labor Day week last week. Isley Brothers, that'll shake it up, baby. It's the TOC.

0: Motown, soul, great rock and roll, the true oldies channel with the Supremes. Three Dog Night ahead of that, their version of Never Been to Spain, happened like Elvis's version too, and the Isley Brothers, their version of Twist and Shout, a song, of course, better known by the Beatles, but originally by a group called the Bell Notes, who had kind of a different arrangement. It's definitely the Isley Brothers arrangement that the Beatles were doing. Coming up, we'll get on to Guess Who. Speaking of which, I will get a Beatle track on here, and a forgotten 45 from none other than Fleetwood Mac.
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0: from the Beatles. That's right, a Fab Four twofer on the True Oldies. Gentle Twisted Shout and Michelle. Ahead of that, Guess Who with American Woman. And at Wichita Lineman, Fleetwood Mac coming up as promised. And we'll get on to King of Rock and Roll.
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0: It's funny sometimes how a DJ will say something or an announcer will say something on the radio and it sticks with you, and then you can't hear a song without thinking of it. And usually, it's been my experience having done this for many years, that it's not something you think is clever or funny or that you put any effort into. It's one of the little throwaway lines that people end up remembering that resonate with people. And it happens to me, too, even as a fan of radio, aside of doing it myself, because I remember hearing that song as a teenager, listening to Cousin Brucey, who's a big DJ in New York, and he was on XM and all of that. You probably know who he is. And he comes out of that Elvis song and goes, "Look up in the sky. It's the devil in disguise." I can't take the song seriously anymore. And it's all your fault, Cousin Brucey. Eve, my cousins. All right, Gary Reynolds is rolling his eyes at me saying, wrap it up. He's producing today, so we will, with more great oldies from the 60s, 70s, and your requests.
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2: 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This Wednesday, we'll see sunny skies, a high of 87, and calm wind. Tonight, we can expect a 30% chance of showers and thunder, partly cloudy skies, and a low of 66. And then tomorrow, Thursday, we're looking at a 70% chance of showers and thunder, partly sunny skies, a high of 84, and winds up to 6 miles per hour. Thanks for tuning in. 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

0: You're on the Feel Good Station, known as the True Oldies Channel. I'm Scott, taking a look at the rock and roll calendar opened up to today's date,
1: September 16th.
0: Let's see what happened on this day in music history. In the handy-dandy True Oldies birthday book, blues legend B.B. King was born, and so was Chicago singer-songwriter Richard Marx. On this date, 1963, the Beatles released their third single in America. It was called She Loves You.
2: She loves you.
0: September 16, 1970, the British music magazine known as Melody Maker published their annual popularity poll. And for the first time in 8 years, the most popular band was not the Beatles. They were dethroned by a new group called Led Zeppelin. And it was on September 16, 1964, that ABC launched a new TV series called Shindig. And on their first show, they had the great Sam Cooke, the Everly Brothers, and this great duo from Los Angeles. It's the Righteous Brothers playing now on the TOC.

0: A thinly veiled innuendo. Poison Ivy, the coasters on the True Oldies channel from Lieber and Stoller. Righteous Brothers headed out with Unchained Melody. And Monkeys kicked off the hour with I'm a Believer, a Neil Diamond song. Robbie Bridges here taking requests. 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Got a set of Leslie Gore songs coming up.
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Going to make it two from Leslie Gore. 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

0: Nothing wrong with those Judy's Turn to Cry, It's My Party, I'll Cry If I Want To songs, but boy, those are two powerful records from Leslie Gore, California Nights, and You Don't Own Me. Marvin and Tammy with the great Motown duet, Ain't No Mountain High Enough. Coming up, we'll get on Tommy James and the Beatles.
1: 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This Wednesday, we'll see sunny skies, a high of 87, and calm wind. Tonight, we can expect a 30% chance of showers and thunder, partly cloudy skies, and a low of 66. And then tomorrow, Thursday, we're looking at a 70% chance of showers and thunder, partly sunny skies, a high of 84, and winds up to 6 miles per hour. 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

0: Their song that was covered, Michael Damian had a big hit with it in the 80s from 73, David Essex, and Rock On, top 10 hit for him in the UK and here stateside. And Robbie Bridges taking requests on Facebook, trueoldieschannel.com. I got one for Rebecca, who listens to us in Abilene, Texas. Her song from the Ronettes is on the way, and the Beatles, early Beatles. First song they sang on The Sullivan Show when they came to America, February of 64. Well, that happens to be next.
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2: 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This Wednesday, we'll see sunny skies, a high of 87, and calm wind. Tonight, we can expect a 30% chance of showers and thunder, partly cloudy skies, and a low of 66. And then tomorrow, Thursday, we're looking at a 70% chance of showers and thunder, partly sunny skies, a high of 84, and winds up to 6 miles per hour. Thanks for tuning in. 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

Man, I like John Denver. There's beautiful songs on the True Oldies channel. And Robbie Bridges, I've been complaining all day that it feels like such a long work week. Let's think about the weekend. Saturday night, national anthem right now, the Beach Boys.

0: Holly's rocking the radio with the long, cool woman in a black dress. I was talking before here in the True Oldies channel about how sometimes a DJ line sticks with you. And I mentioned that I heard Cousin Brucey in New York once say, look up in the sky, it's a devil in disguise, instead of the devil in disguise when he played the Elvis record. I heard George Michael, not the guy from Wham, but the sportscaster who used to be a radio DJ, play that song from the Hollies. And he had the long, cool woman. Anything she didn't have, man, she didn't need it. And I can't help but think of it every time I play it. I did a Saturday song from the Beach Boys. Too. How about a Friday tune? That's coming up by request. Thank you, Willie. Willie listening to us in Mississippi. It's the True Oldies channel, and the easy beats are on the way.
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0: Edging closer and closer to the weekend, the Easy Beats and Friday On My Mind from the True Oldies Channel. And Robbie Bridges got a good one. Special love song request coming up here from Lenny Welch. And we'll do some Saturday Night Fever.
1: 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This Wednesday, we'll see sunny skies, a high of 87, and calm wind. Tonight, we can expect a 30% chance of showers and thunder, partly cloudy skies, and a low of 66. And then tomorrow, Thursday, we're looking at a 70% chance of showers and thunder, partly sunny skies, a high of 84, and winds up to 6 miles per hour. Thanks for tuning in. 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

0: One of the golden boys of American Bandstand, along with people like Fabian and Frankie Avalon, and the three of them toured for many, many years together. Here is Bobby Rydell and Wild One getting it on for Antoinette, listening to us in New Jersey. And another hour, great oldies, 60s, 70s, and more coming up. Smokey and the Miracles taking us to a go-go next.
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1: This is Scott the DJ, and I've got the True Oldies Time Machine all set to flash back to the 1960s.
2: We're going to roll out the five biggest 60s hits with girls' names in the title. Here's the list. Let's check it out.
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1: The fourth biggest song from the 60s with a girl's name in the title came out in 62. It was the first big smash for the Four Seasons, and it was all about a girl named Sherry.

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Bobby Goldsboro sang the sad song about honey. And

The number two song from the Time Machine came out in 1961. It's a story that's sad but true about a girl named Runaround Sue. Yeah.

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1: And the biggest hit from the 60s with a girl's name in the title came from the spring of 1960. It's Don and Phil Everly with a song they wrote called Kathy's Clown on the True Oldies Channel.

0: It was Philadelphia music this afternoon. Had Bobby Rydell on a little while ago. There's a group out of the soul scene of Philly in the 60s, Soul Survivors, and Expressway to Your Heart before all that Gamble and Huff stuff. Everly Brothers off the Time Machine that Scott did, too. Reminder, he starts your day with the big show, 6 Sharp, The Sound of the Harp, here on the True Oldies channel. Got a request for Orleans. We'll get the Rolling Stones on. Coming up.
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0: John Hall in Orleans with Dance With Me on the True Oldies channel. What a great song. Riviera is ahead of that with California Sun, a song first recorded by the same guy that sang You Talk Too Much, Joe Jones. I am Robbie Bridges with the Turtles. Coming up, Rolling Stones in here. We'll play the original version of a song you might remember from the 80s called I Want Candy. Oh, yeah. And Elvis Presley coming back at us.
1: 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This Wednesday, we'll see sunny skies, a high of 87, and calm wind. Tonight, we can expect a 30% chance of showers and thunder, partly cloudy skies, and a low of 66. And then tomorrow, Thursday, we're looking at a 70% chance of showers and thunder, partly sunny skies, a high of 84, and winds up to 6 miles per hour. Thanks for tuning in. 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

Strange Loves and I Want Candy on the True Oldies channel and Robbie Bridges. That reminds me, Hank had asked me for this song. He's listening to us in St. Paul, Minnesota. And how about a couple of sugary sweet songs back to back? He wants the Archies and they're playing now on the TOC.

0: Art Cheese and Sugar Sugar by request on a Wednesday night live from the True Oldies channel with more of the greatest hits coming right up. Hang out.
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0: the 60s, 70s, and a whole lot more Motown, soul, rock and roll. 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
1: 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This Wednesday, we'll see sunny skies, a high of 87, and calm wind. Tonight, we can expect a 30% chance of showers and thunder, partly cloudy skies, and a low of 66. And then tomorrow, Thursday, we're looking at a 70% chance of showers and thunder, partly sunny skies, a high of 84, and winds up to 6 miles per hour. Thanks for tuning in. This is your true oldies weather on FM 92.7.
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